0: 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Intéressant ça. Lola, plein cadeau. PlayStation, télévision, smartphone et concours beaucoup surprise. Tu peux faire moi rêver. Attends, grand gagnant capable de gagner 1 million roupies. Ça même appelle MTL Foot Fiesta. Dans le lien et suivez-nous sur Facebook pour plus de détails.
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2: At LCA, we let the numbers do the talking, like the one and only platinum-approved learning partner of ACCA in Mauritius. The 26 prize winners for the June and December 2025 ACCA exams. The top three affiliates in Mauritius for the June and December 2025 ACCA exams. The 12 papers beating the worldwide pass rate in the December 2025 ACCA exams. The 10 students ranked first at national level at the December 2025 ACCA exams. The 9 students ranked among the best top 15 at worldwide level at the December 2025 ACCA exams. The 18 years of continuous unflinching support to ACCA students in Mauritius. The over 20 years of teaching experience of our lecturers. Enroll at LCA and improve your chances of success at the ACCA exams. Course fees are inclusive of all ACCA approved study materials. Courses are starting as from the 11th of July 2026. Join the only platinum learning partner of ACCA in Mauritius to improve your chances of success at the ACCA exams. LCA, the place to be for your ACCA courses. 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

0: 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Good evening.
1: Good evening, Yasula. Good evening, everyone. Johanna Béranger describes the budget as reflecting a Badbaté policy approach in her intervention. During the parliamentary debates on the budget this afternoon, the MP from the Front Militant Progressiste said that the government's only strategy under pressure on public finances is to ask the middle class to make further sacrifices, adding that the pension reform has once again traumatized the population. Meanwhile, the PMSD leader addressed a press conference this morning calling for the reinstatement of the universal pension before the 2029 elections. Devalik Duval argued that the government can reverse its decision, not noting that the state is expected to collect 234 billion rupees in the 2026-2027 financial year, 20 billion rupees more than the previous year, making the payment of a pension from age 60 financially feasible, according to his estimates. Still in Parliament, the 1.4 billion rupees allocated to the Ministry of Higher Education in the supplementary budget for 2024-2025 sparked heated exchanges, a position whip Adrien Duval criticized the government for taking over 16 months to reconstitute the boards of the Higher Education Commission and public universities. This led to intense exchanges with ministers Patrick Assiavaden and Shakil Mohamed. Following the debate, the speaker allowed Higher Education Minister Kaveraj Soukhon to respond, although he was not on the speaker's list. He said the supplementary budget will mainly cover teachers' salaries and other expenses. The budget was eventually passed without amendment. Also in the news, a 59-year-old Mauritian man has been arrested in Saudi Arabia after being found in possession of drugs and has been placed in pre-trial detention, a pending trial. The Ministry of Foreign Affairs and local police have been informed. Ambassador Riyad Al-Mut said the family contacted the embassy after losing contact with him while he was in the Middle East, adding that the case is being closely monitored with Saudi authorities. Water restrictions imposed by the Central Water Authority has reignited a debate on water management. Salil Roy, president of the Irrigation Authority, says his organization is still awaiting approval of water rights to pump water from the Rivière Citron for irrigation. The application was submitted in August last year but has yet to be approved. Finally, in the world, a UN Commission of Inquiry accuses Israel of deliberately targeting Palestinian children in Gaza, alleging war crimes, crimes against humanity, and possible genocide. The report claims hundreds of thousands of children have been killed or injured as part of a strategy to destroy the future of Palestinians, including after ceasefires. Israel strongly rejects the allegations, calling them false and propaganda, and says its military operations are in response to the Hamas attack of 7th of October 2023, which killed around 1,200 people and involved hostages. That's all from me. Coming up, the Meli Melo with Yasula.
0: Thank you, Shazia. 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
2: 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En plus, vous bénéficiez de 12 mois rien à payer et 12 mois zéro intérêt. 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